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1: In English, the word business, it actually comes from the word busy, right? Meaning that for Western countries, business is all about hard work and being constantly busy. While in China, the word 生意 actually comes from a very famous book called 周易 and the literal meaning is 生生之为易。Which means life and grows to the end. 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